0: So what was this about? 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
3: You know, just ran the light back there?
0: I'm sorry. I really did not see it.
3: Step out the
0: really
3: car, please.
0: I really did not.

0: know you.
1: Do you?
0: Keisha Cole?
1: Yeah.
0: My wife loved your music.
1: Is that right?
0: Yeah, yeah. Say, well, we just call it all good. You give me your autograph.
1: Oh, cool. Sorry about that.
0: No problem.
1: Thank you. I appreciate that.
0: Enjoy your night.
1: Yeah, you too. Thank you. Bye.

Love Songs by Carlinhos Zima e TNT Productions. Tremendo som de Icy Juice e Larry's Band. I Wanna Be Free.

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1: 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I need your love.
2: When I'm alone in my room, sometimes I stare at the wall, and in the back of my mind, I hear my conscience call, telling me I need a girl who's as sweet as a dove. 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

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And no people hanging around. 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That's so nice. 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
3: 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Welcome to Club So-So Delph. 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So-So Delph's platinum recording artist, Xscape. 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